when I come, just know I believe. And showing up is a part of the dream. And at that, you do it alone, your head in your hands. I'm one of the team, I'm crowned to be. The version imagined since I was a kid. And as of now, it's in my control.

command of anagrams. Yeah, my life's getting out of hand, cause I've been wasting them days of my life just looking at models on Instagram. 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
1: Tene, I can't hear the music. Yes, Baba, yes. I want to say first, we shall even mix like over there today. My Danny, that's the hook line. Yeah, Danny, give me some volume. Listen, Zayega, are you laughing? Mamela, I want.
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3: Police service is a calling. I will still encourage all young men and women in society to join the police, to assist us to get rid of crime. When you look at the 12, 8 of them come from Gauteng. It tells you that we need to revisit our strategies.
2: Die familie van adjudant-offisier Woisile Rodney Sintwa is steeds in rou. 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
4: For a great time, the reality had not kicked in until I just settled and reunited with my family. Since I heard about the news while I was still at school. So yeah, you know, he left me with a lot of lessons. He was very bubbly, someone who was very joyful, spontaneous, and he had a big heart. He wore his heart on his sleeve, and he made certain that everyone around him was fulfilled, in a sense.
2: Majoor generaal Nonkuleko Pokane sê voortgesette ondersteuning is nodig om die toekoms te verseker van die kinders van die gevalle beamptes.
5: We started with beneficiaries around 11. Right now we have taken through school over 2,000 beneficiaries of subset who are the children of our fallen members. And a total of about 25 million rands have been raised through these funds, through different sponsorship and donations by different partners and sponsors.
2: President Cyril Ramaphosa sê 'n aanval op 'n polisiebeampte is 'n aanval op die staat.
6: When a criminal points a weapon at a police officer, they are confronting not merely that officer, they are confronting the authority of the Republic of South Africa. For this reason, those who murder police officers must know that the full might of the law will be brought to bear upon them.
2: Die waarnemende minister van polisie, Viroska Chania, sê agter elk van die 12 name skuil die verhaal van 'n polisielid wat gekies het om op 'n noodoproep te reageer, ondanks die gevare wat hy of sy geweet het voorlê.
7: Read their biographies. You know, these were police officers who were in hot pursuit, responding to a cry of help from a neighbor, responding to a burglary, exhibiting extraordinary bravery and commitment, knowing that they are confronting criminals and they might lose their lives.
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3: 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They said that thing happened when I parked my car outside. So, but the head was already swollen and then was having the bruise that side at that time. She didn't even open the eyes. She didn't even talk. So she was already like that. And then they said that incident happened now. But I can't believe that.
2: Rapoleng sê sy glo daar is meer in die story, veral omdat die kleuter 3 frakture aan die kop opgedoen het.
3: They must tell me the truth because when they said she fell with the cot, that is not true according to the injuries that are on the head. So I want the closure. I want them to tell me the truth about my granddaughter.
2: Rapoleng se oom Tabo Rapoleng onthou haar as 'n nuuskierige en spesiale dogtertjie.
4: He brought hope to the family, warmth and love. Children are innocent, you know, because he was young and she was learning everything. It doesn't matter what it is that you're doing. She wants to be part of it. She wants to help. And even given the challenges that we're facing outside in the world, when you come back home, she restores the hope. She makes everything worthwhile.
2: Die voorsitter van die wijk 8 gemeenskapswag, Keletso Munakale, sê hulle het gevra dat die sentrum gesluit moet word. 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
5: It is alleged that there's a file cabinet, a huge file cabinet, which fell on top of the child. Which in our point of view, we are not medical people, we are not forensic, but what it can tell you, a child cannot have 3 fractures on her skull with a simple fall.
2: Die provinsiale departement van onderwys woordvoerder, Howard Ndaba, het bevestig dat die saak ondersoek word en ook die departement se meegevoel aan die Rapoleng familie oorgedra.
6: This incident is an incident that is not supposed to happen. The centers are supposed to take care of learners. They are supposed to make sure that the learners are safe. But having said that, the incident has happened. As you know, that the child has passed on and may her soul rest in peace. We obviously, the matter has been reported to the police. The police are investigating and we're hoping that in due course the police will find what exactly transpired.
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3: 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Like it's possible to enjoy the whole park at the moment. As you know, come work with the garden route. The park is open. We have all parts of the park that are functional there. You can visit any parts of the garden route, the Titicama section. You can go to Naisla. You can go to Wilderness. And as I work, Bontebok National Park. Now, that was a flooded that we had floods in that park, and we only opened some parts of the park, but the park itself overall is open to be able to visit and enjoy.
2: Volgens Lou is dit grootliks infrastruktuur soos bru en paaie wat in die oorstromings beskadig is en nie die natuurlike plante groei of diere nie.
3: So we haven't really had animals that we can say to you ons is seker die dier is dood weens die vloede nie. Die beskadigings in the main is in terms of infrastructure in Letaba, in the roads in particular, Letaba and Kruger National Park.
2: Hy sê die herstelfonds vir die Kreer Wildtuin en versekeringsuitbetalings het baie gehelp met opknappings en dat Sanparke groot planne vir die park het.
3: Tentatively at the moment at Kruger, for example, the numbers that we've been getting is just over about 900 million. Of which about half of it has been provided for through our own budgets as well as insurance in the main. The Kruger Recovery Fund is not intended to be something that just is introduced now and whose purpose ends with just one sweep, because what we want to do in Kruger is to build better. So we want to build what's called climate resilient infrastructure. So this is an initiative that has to run for some time. We are continuing to engage even with the private sectors I'm talking to now to mobilize them to come on board and help us to get the funding that's needed just to be able to do what I'm referring to as building better.
2: Lou verwag baie besoekers tydens van jaar se Sanparke week.
3: Last year we had about over 100,000 actually visitors, and the numbers increasing year on year. So we're hoping for the same even this year, that many South Africans would make use of this opportunity. When you want to come to national parks, please make sure that you have your ID as a South African. This is for South Africans specifically. So, and it's also for day visitors. So make sure you have your identification so we can see that you're a South African. You don't really need anything else. And know that this is specifically for the day pass. It does away with what we call conservation fee to be able to enter the park. If you want to do other things, do activities within the park, etc., then you're going to have to pay a fee for it. But also you have to go to the website of Sanparks, www.sanparker.org, and look at the specific park you want to go to, because in some of the parks, you might find that there's an activity that's availed at a discount. 4 parks week, which maybe you could also make use of.
2: Dit was die woordvoerder van Sanparke, JP Lou. Ek is Lizaan Groenewald vir SAIK News.
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It's not different from snorting up milligrams or picking up bottles from any

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against a big game and Gaki, and Gulik, a quill come of Gramps, pressing a guy. Quay, come me. Aluminum, pressing a quim to talk, coming on to Vicky, a trunk, pressing him to talk. Can't look at Gosinam Satany and Otawana Uga, games and gay, Gulik, he a quill, the Gaka quilta, come singing out the Gramps. I want a gaggy calamanum to pass him to sing it in my hand, while I get come him to pass him to knock him to boot me, games at my quick goat. I'm going to go to the house. I'm going to go to the house. I'm going to go to the house. I'm going to go to the house. I'm going to go to the house. I'm going to go to the house. I'm going to go to the house. I'm going to go to the house. I'm going to go to the house. I'm going to go to the house. I'm going to go to the house. I'm going to go to the house. I'm going to go to the house. I'm going to go to the house. I'm going to go to the house. I'm going to go to the house. I'm going to go to the house. I'm going to go to the house. I'm going to go to the house. I'm going to go to the house. I'm going to go to the house. I'm going to go to the house. I'm going to go to the house. I'm going to go to the house. I'm going to go to the house. I'm going to go to the house. I'm going to go to the house. I'm going to go to the house. I'm going to go to the house. I'm going to go to the house. I'm going to go to the house. I'm going to go to the house. I'm going to go to the house. I'm going to go to the house. I'm going to go to the house. I'm going to go to the house. I'm going to go to the house. I'm going to go to the house. I'm going

0: kindly take us through the noble purpose and scope of the disciplinary code and procedures for educators as contemplated in Schedule 2 of the Educators Employment Act of 1998 as amended?
1: Thank you very much. Look, firstly, we must have an understanding that the law is there to make sure that all of us are working in an environment that is coordinated and an environment that is peaceful. So that is why there is law in the working environment. So its core purpose of the Employment of Educators Act would be purposes and the scope, which would be to support constructive labor relations in education. And that in itself means that the labor relations in the environment must be in such a way where employers and employees are in an environment that is conducive to make sure that they accelerate service delivery. So that is the first thing. And the second one would be to promote mutual respect among educators and between educators and employer. Now, in an education environment, you meet people who are from different backgrounds, who are from different places and speaks different languages. And the purpose of this particular legislation is to make sure that there are relations between educators who are from different backgrounds, who are from different provinces, in fact, to make sure that that particular, there is a relationship that is cordial and it serves the interest of our learners and make sure that there is quality education that is delivered. And it goes further to say that the relationship must be between also a cordial relationship must be between the employer and the educators, which means that the employer can never find himself or herself in a situation where he or she implements policies or comes up with policies without involving the necessary stakeholders, which would be your unions, and making sure that educators or the employees are also on par of any developments in terms of policy that governs that particular institution, which might be a school, which might be district office, which might be the head office in terms of education. So that is why it is important to have the code and the procedure. And maybe to take it further, to promote acceptable conduct. Acceptable conduct in this particular regard would mean that you'll have your section that would govern conduct which is acceptable and which would govern conduct that is unacceptable. And unacceptable conduct would tantamount to misconduct, which would mean that disciplinary processes would have to kick in. But acceptable conduct is conduct that, one, you understand that there is time frames, you know which time you must come to work, you know how to dress properly in a workplace, you know that corporal punishment is not allowed in education or in any other institution for that particular matter. Corporal punishment is not acceptable. You are not supposed to come to work under the influence of any drugs or alcohol. So that is acceptable conduct. But once you breach that particular principles which guide acceptable conduct, then we declare that you have involved yourself in a misconduct. And to avert and correct unacceptable conduct and taking it further to prevent arbitrary or discriminatory action by employers towards educators. Look, the education environment, and I always say to in trainings that the education environment is a very sensitive environment because there is constant contact between educators and learners, and which means that for acceleration of service delivery, which is to the core of the Department of Education, it is to provide quality education to our learners. Now, once there is this contact, this constant contact between educators and learners, you are bound to have some friction between the parties, and it is the responsibility now of the employer to make sure that the environment is so conducive that educators must behave or conduct themselves in a particular manner, and it is the responsibility of the SGB to make sure that the learners conduct themselves in proper manner or in an acceptable manner so that the environment that they work in is an environment that is peaceful, that is conducive. It is just too cruel to educators to an extent that educators find themselves in a situation where when we say that they must come up, or the school or the department must come up with measures that mitigation towards educators not conducting themselves in an improper manner in terms of administering corporal punishment. The measures that schools would come with or SGBs would come with, it is measures

0: teachers do not abide to, and it makes it now difficult for the educator to make sure that the learning and teaching environment is conducive. I'll make you an example. When there is a disruptive learner inside of a class, and the educator reprimands the learner, and the learner does not listen and continues to be disruptive, once you chase that learner out of the classroom, you are already infringing in the right of the learner to education, which is a constitutional right. Now you sit with a problem of, are you saying that the learners who are dirty inside of a classroom must suffer because of one learner? So it is where we must find an equilibrium, where we must find a balanced state, where educators must be in a position to handle the situation. But the question that always remains is, how do I handle it if I don't chase a child out of the classroom? If I reprimand a child and the child continues to be unruly inside and disruptive inside of the classroom? So those are but just measures that we need to intensify in terms of making sure that the disciplinary code and procedures are in such a way that they end up making sure that teaching and learning is not disturbed, learning from the learners and teaching from the educator, and whoever disrupts the class, there is a particular manner in which we can deal with that without infringing in their constitutional rights. Thank you very much.
1: Ons het ook in ons program, ons gaan met haar gesels en hoor, what is the union's reactions towards the escalation of the unacceptable conduct of educators?
2: Dankie, Obed. 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
1: Partly, the purpose of the code and procedures seeks to promote acceptable conduct and also to avert and correct unacceptable conduct. What are the few examples of the unacceptable conduct or behaviors that come to mind, and how rife are these behaviors among the educators?
0: Thank you very much, Aubert. Discipline in itself, in relation to the disciplinary code and procedure, Schedule 2 of the Employment of Educators Act. The discipline in itself should, I'm going to use the word should be corrective instead of punitive. But in most cases, you'll find because of the nature of the environment that educators are working in, discipline in most cases is punitive. I'll make you an example. Section 17, there's nothing that you are correcting in terms of Section 17, because it says that if an employee is found guilty in terms of Section 17, the employee or the educator must be dismissed. Now, it would immediately, when you think of it, it would contradict the principles of discipline itself being corrective rather than punitive. But it is stretched to an extent that it is because of the seriousness or the serious nature of the misconduct. Because if you look at Section 17, the misconduct itself is serious. But it would again bring us back to what I said before, that in an event an educator administers corporal punishment, which was abolished in 1996, and that particular educator is involved in corporal punishment, and that educator is found guilty, regardless of the circumstances surrounding, the educator would mitigate and say that, no, the child was unruly inside the class, he or she was insulting me, and I was so emotional and angry, and that triggered me to do what I did. they will tell you in law, ignorance is not an excuse for the fact that you have involved yourself in a misconduct. And what Section 17? Now, the Employment of Educators Act dictates that if you are found guilty, you must be dismissed. So that's why I'm saying at some stage, we would need to have discussions around these particular sections themselves to say serious misconduct when it comes to corporal punishment. It's something else when you an educator, kids did not do their homework, and when they come inside the classroom, the educator starts assaulting them, because we cannot decorate it and romanticize it to call it corporal punishment. It is assault, and the educator starts assaulting learners. The circumstances are totally different to a child that disrupts the whole class and the whole session for making sure that other learners who are eligible to get quality education, which infringe their rights also, it's also contravened. So if we say discipline in itself must be corrective and not punitive, we should be in a position then to have a discussion around how then do we correct particular behaviors. One of the behaviors, if someone is coming to work under the influence of alcohol, we have a responsibility as an employer to take that particular person to employee wellness and help that particular person and rehabilitate that particular educator. You see? And if someone is involved maybe in theft, and that person, because I've always want educators, and they take it for granted. To them, it seems like a joke. I'm saying, if an educator every day takes a toilet roll home, every day, they've got 22 days in a month, it means that educator takes 22 toilet rolls home every day. And there's this pine gel issue. If every day you take pine gel home, it means now you are stealing, you are disadvantaging the state in terms of what you are taking home for your own satisfaction, you see. And theft in itself is a serious offense, because it means the trust relationship is broken. So ours, in terms of making sure that when we come to your question, in terms of making sure that we promote acceptable conduct, it is our responsibility to make sure that we train novice educators, which is new educators that come into the system. It is a responsibility of the department to train them. Now, when I say the department, you must remember the principal. We train the principal. We call it train the trainers. The principal, when we train you and your HODs and your deputy principals, SMTs, as management of the school, when we train them, their responsibility is to make sure novice educators who come into the system get on par with legislation, gets on par with the culture of the school, because different schools have different cultures in terms of how they operate, and that's why different schools would excel more than the others, because if we were all having a blanket approach, we should all be having the same results, but other people would go an extra mile and make sure that, because my learners don't understand, tomorrow, because the school starts at 8:30 or at 8:00, tomorrow my learners must be in class at 7:00, so that an hour before I try and take them through a particular process, you see. And that behavior is an acceptable behavior, unlike someone who leaves early, who comes to school late and leaves early. School starts at 7:30, you come to school at 8:00, we've lost 30 minutes already. You leave early, the school comes out at 2:00, 1:30, you are packing your bags, you are leaving, which disadvantages our children. And the sad part of it is that we are paying you for all the hours of the day, but you are only working for a particular hours. So that in itself disadvantages the whole system and cripples the whole system. So educators must always be reminded of how they need to behave, because of as employees who have signed a contract, who are obliged to work according to their contract, it is our responsibility to always remind them that you are contractually obligated to work from this particular time to this particular time. And we always encourage unions also, when they go to schools and when there are problems, the first thing that we must do is to involve the union, regardless of the situation. The employee would tell you that I don't want the union to be involved, then the union will recuse themselves. But always make sure that a right to representation is always observed by the employer, because it helps and gives also confidence that yours is to correct the behavior of the employees. Thank you very much.
3: And yes, Obert, I also want to add on what Mr. Ubusite has just indicated. A discipline must be consistent and must be fair, in the sense that you don't have to look at the face. That is why we have policies in place that guides and governs and regulates our decision making, so that when teacher A does the same offense, is taken through the same procedure as educator B. You don't look at the face, but you ensure that it becomes consistent and it is fair and it is transparent. And it's also the responsibility of the employee to make sure that they go through all the policies. And as our union rep has already indicated, that our SAIS code of ethics for educators, every educator must know what is expected of them, how to behave, and what is an unacceptable behavior, and what is an unacceptable and acceptable behavior, and what are the repercussions. So both the employer and the employee have the responsibility to ensure that they read from the same page, to ensure that there is stability and conducive environment for teaching and learning for our children. Thank you.
1: Another noble purpose of the Code of Procedures is to prevent discriminatory actions by employers. To what extent do you believe this is being achieved?
0: Thank you very much, Obed. You see, we were discussing this off the record, and the union was laughing, but I will still maintain that. The Northern Cape Department of Education, since I've been here and working in this particular unit of employee relations and people's management, which is called labor relations, the Northern Cape Department of Education has been very much consistent in terms of making sure that everyone is treated fairly and in a just manner. And what Ms. Merimi Ntsi just alluded now, that we must be consistent in terms of applying the law. We must not look at the face or the union that the person belongs to. So I would firmly say that the Department of Education has never been even ported to the Public Service Commission or the Human Rights Commission in terms of discriminating an employee when it comes to taking disciplinary action. We might have been reported for something else, but when it comes to us being consistent when it comes to disciplinary action, we've been consistent for a number of years, and we are all having a particular performer in terms of our unit when it comes to discipline. And we are guided further by item 5 of the same schedule 2 of the code and procedure of discipline, that there is a particular process that we need to follow when it comes to disciplinary action, and we abide by that particular standards of item 5 of schedule 2. Thank you very much.
1: By default or by extension, this might also affect the other areas, such as promoting mutual respect among educators and between educators and employers, where it might result in hatred and or resentment due to perception of the existence of partiality on the part of employer, as well as promote acceptable conduct, whereas instead the unacceptable conduct of those who get away with it due to partiality on part of the employer might be promoted, and avert and correct unacceptable conduct, since it will now become difficult to correct others after a precedent has been set. What is your comment?
0: Thanks once again, Obed. You see, this is a very important question. We have experienced incidences where at school level, a principal or an SMT member, the management of the school, would have people that they are comfortable with. They eat with these people, they sit together, whether it's during lunch or after school, they travel maybe together with the same car. And the immediate perception, because you must understand, human beings would make their own conclusions, and there are always perceptions, that the fact that the principal is traveling with these three people, those are the favorites of the principal. And once those people are involved in misconduct, it is the responsibility of the principal to report any misconduct. And once it is seen that the principal, when it comes to these particular three people that the principal is traveling with, they are not reported, they do as they please, they come late, and they are not reprimanded when they come late, then the inconsistencies will be seen, and the partiality from the side of the principal will be very glaring. Now, how do we avoid that as the employer or as the department? What we've been doing during our training sessions, our first example is precisely what your question relies on. That in an event there is inconsistencies at a school level, you as a manager, you are going to struggle to have a staff that abides by your rules because of the inconsistencies. And the one example that we've made and consistently made across all board is late coming. If one of your favorites comes late and you don't reprimand them, everyone else who comes late after that particular person cannot be reprimanded, because of you've set a wrong precedent. So we encourage principals, managers at our institutions to be consistent when it comes to application of the law. You might try by all means that you are going to try and correct a particular behavior. But once you have started with your favorite to correct the behavior, you must be consistent. But in law, again, ignorance can never be an excuse. You can, when I have administered corporal punishment as an educator, and you go and do the same, it would mean that you are prepared also to be dismissed, and you are following an incorrect precedent that has been set, and you must be taken to task. And circumstances around both parties in terms of administering corporal punishment might be different, and the mitigating circumstances might be different. I'm saying this precisely because of the example that I've made to you, that if kids did not make their homeworks, and then you start assaulting all of them because they did not do homework, and then there is a child that you end up assaulting or administering corporal punishment because the child is disruptive inside of the class and does not want to listen and is insulting him, or wants to attack you also as an educator, and you end up assaulting that particular child. The circumstances, you cannot come and argue and say, when it was teacher X, this is what has happened because the kids did not do their homework, but it was corporal punishment. And when it was me, this did not happen. You can copy. You can, but you are not supposed to, because the law will kick in. You are not supposed to copy wrong things. And with the sales professional code of ethics, like my colleagues have just alluded to you, there is a way in which you must conduct yourself as a professional. And that particular conduct is a conduct that would be acceptable in your working environment. It's a conduct that would be acceptable in your community. And it's a conduct that would be acceptable in principle. Thank you very much.
1: What is the union's assessment of the human elements affecting the intended purpose and scope of the disciplinary code and procedures for educators?
2: Thank you, Obed, meneer. 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
1: What message are you going to share with the listeners about today's topic?
0: Yeah, thank you, Robert, and thanks to my colleagues. Today's topic is a topic that must be spread across all the radio stations in the country, and one must acknowledge and appreciate the fact that your radio station decided that our people need to be educated in topics like this ones. And what is very critical is that this topic does not only speak to educators, because when you start, each and every one of us is a member of the community, and our learners comes from the communities, and our educators comes from the community, and our schools are based in the communities. So it is important that our communities have an understanding of the education environment, because meester van die tyd is ons kinders by die skool, hulle spandeer meester van hulle se tye by die skool, en hulle spandeer dit met ander kinders, hulle spandeer dit met educators, hulle spandeer dit met managers by die skool. 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And wat baie belangrik is that in order for us to have a safer, better and an educated society, we need to have such discussions so that tomorrow when something happens, when an educator is suspended, for example, and the community understands that this particular educator has suspended, not because the principal does not like him, not because the SGB does not want him, not because of the SMT does not want him, or not because of the kids does not want him. The educator is suspended according to the procedures of disciplinary code and procedure itself. And the educator has been suspended because of serious misconduct. So once we start having such discussions and we having an understanding as societies, as community radio stations, which is a tool of learning and teaching also, as churches, we will have a clearer understanding of how to develop our communities best. And this is a correct platform, and this particular topic is a topic that will take us very far. Thank you very much.
1: Baie dankie vir julle se tyd en die wonderlike inligting wat julle met ons gedeel het. Ons hoop om weer met julle in die toekoms te gesels. Baie dankie.
0: Mag die Here vir u seën. Dankie.
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2: Some of these rape cases, the offender and the victim are the same age, they're both children. But in the cases where now the offender is older than the child, then we open cases. And unfortunately, again, these cases are less reported because the families tend to cover up on these matters. But for this reporting period, those are the cases that we have. They're all running at court, but in all of them, the perpetrator is known.
1: Die jongste syfers het ook die alarmklokke by die provinsiale regering laat lei. 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
3: The latest crime statistics, which show an increase in cases of sexual assaults and rape, are deeply concerning. The continued rape and sexual abuse of women, girls and children is completely unacceptable. I want to make a clear commitment that in the work that I am undertaking, we will strengthen our collaboration with the South African Police Service.
1: Drank bly intussen een van die grootste bydraers tot kontakmisdade. 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
6: In many healthcare facilities, a single nurse in general wards responsible for more than 40 patients per shift. One midwife attending to around 8 women or more in labor, and the situation is worse in clinics. And on the leadership instability, the stable leadership is associated with better patient outcomes, improved financial management, higher staff satisfaction, and stronger organizational performance. In Gauteng, there is a concerning high vacancy rate in key executive management positions, such as CEO, where many people are acting.
5: Banda sê die Gautengse gesondheidsstelsel is onder geweldige druk, weens onder meer die groeiende bevolking. Hy sê verpleegsters ly aan stres en uitbranding, omdat hulle werk te veel eisend word.
6: Gauteng public healthcare facilities serve not only provincial residents, but also large numbers of patients from neighboring provinces, and migrants seeking healthcare services. This places substantial pressure on already constrained resources. The healthcare challenges facing Gauteng are therefore not simply institutional concerns. They represent significant risk to public health outcomes.
5: Die verpleegvakbond meen

0: Die nasionale gesondheidsversekeringsplan kan slegs geïmplementeer word nadat die uitdagings van die openbare gesondheidsstelsel aangespreek is. 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
1: We've been in engagement with the department about these issues. This is not the first attempt of engaging, but we have realized that our discussions are not assisting or we are not reaching any solution. You will have discussion, and I'm sure that when you approach Department of Health, they are going to say to you, but we are dealing with these matters already. Dealing with the matters when we are not finding solutions is something else, and it doesn't give us any joy.
0: Die Gautengse Departement van Gesondheid sê hy gee aandag aan Denosa se klagtes. 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
2: 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And it's so unfortunate that the union decided to go in the public platforms, but they are aware of what is happening. They were part of our meetings. When I arrived in the department, there was a strategic sessions where they were invited, where we're ventilating on challenges across the board.
0: Dit was Steve Mabona, die woordvoerder vir die Gautengse Departement van Gesondheid. 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
6: All we need to account is how much water we supply to the rural areas. Number two, we have a number of informal settlements. Once people have established, they demand water. And then we also have the problem of leaks. What is required is pipe replacement. We now have a budget to deal with pipe replacement.
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6: But we also have the problem of funding. Of course, government has other priorities. So it has to compete. At least people in the queue can see that the queue is moving. People are receiving houses that one day would actually get to. Two few weeks back, we unveiled 117 of 197 units that have been built in the Kennedy Road. The Kennedy Road, as you know, was popular of catching fire now and again.
5: Vir inwoners lyk die werklikheid egter heel anders. 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
7: We are seeing new people being allocated houses while those of us who registered first are still waiting. We are being told we can't get homes because we are not registered. But how many times must we register? We have done it more than once and our houses are given to other people.
5: Nog 'n inwoner, Eunice Ngoma, sê sy het in 2012 vir 'n huis geregistreer en wag steeds. Sy sê die lewe in 'n sinkhuis sonder behoorlike sanitasie is moeilik.
8: My biggest wish is that I'm still expecting my house. Maybe I will get it because I registered for it. I can't register again back home because I'm told I have already registered for a house.
5: Veiligheid is ook uitgelig as 'n groot uitdaging vir eThekwini. 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
7: We now have a problem with gunshots going off at night, something that was not happening for a long time, and people are being marked. I can say that crime has increased here.
5: Wat die wateruitdagings betref, waarmee inwoners van eThekwini te kampe het, sê inwoners van Umkababa, aan die stad se suidkus, dat hulle hoop verloor het, namate hulle krane droog bly. 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
7: We now rely on water tankers. At some point, they stop sending them, and we had a huge challenge because we can't live without water.
5: Hierdie verslag is saamgestel deur Chelomusa Zulu en ek is Veronique van Heiningen vir SAK News.
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No program, yam senahota, and te o, has sunday quit, case in that one te, drunk a ma good aninsa, natty assure a man, no closing a zitiko. 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
1: Mandisa, sorry I can't take your call, but please leave a message after the tone.

0: New message. 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

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To go on along Jija Hungusa, Kawisigan, Kontake Radu, Ke Mahungamaso, then we don't know.

0: Goeienaand weer by Sterre en Planete. 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
0: Ja, en ook professor Mathieu Hofman, Universiteit van die Vrystaat, Boyden Sterrewag en die Naval Hill Planetarium in Bloemfontein. Naand, Mathieu.
2: Naand, Willie. Naand, Jim. Naand, luisteraars.
0: So the big event of the recent times was the launch of the Nancy Grace Roman Telescope. That was quite spectacular, launched on a Falcon Heavy. Falcon Heavy is always nice to see because it's basically three Falcon rocket first stages strapped together. And then they take off and the first stages of the two side boosters, as it's called, comes back and lands at the same pad or close to the where it was launched from. And this time I realized that the, what they call the center core, that booster was actually sacrificed. And I assume it is because it needed all its fuel to get this telescope so far into space. We'll actually talk about that in a moment. Before it got renamed to Nancy Grace Roman, for a very worthy person, which we'll talk about in a moment. The original name, while it was developed, was called WFIRST, and that stood for Wide Field Infrared Survey Telescope. So that sort of tells you more about what the telescope is about, and infrared, and it's a survey telescope. Can you elaborate a bit, Jim, on what it's going to do?
1: Yeah, so it's infrared. So it means it gets to see through dust, which is good because it wants to look at stars far away. It's a survey telescope, which means it has a wide field of view, which allows us to take a lot of pictures in a session. And so they can look at the entire sky over a certain period of time, which is something that they haven't been able to do with, say, the Hubble Space Telescope. In fact, the Nancy Grace Roman Telescope has the ability of covering, I believe it's 100 times more sky than the Hubble Space Telescope, even though they both have the same size mirror. In fact, the Hubble Space Telescope and the Nancy Grace Roman Telescope mirrors are both 2.4 meters in diameter. Mm. And that compares to the James Webb Space Telescope, which is almost three times that, is 6.5 meters. The James Webb, on the other hand, is designed to take images of pinpoints in space. So it doesn't have a very wide field of view. In fact, it has a very narrow field of view, and they want to point it at a specific spot. So working in tandem, if you get Nancy Grace Roman Telescope and the James Webb Space Telescope working together, first take data with the Nancy Grace Roman Telescope and figure out what areas of space look interesting. And then the scientists can then point the James Webb Space Telescope at that region and take data on specific objects there.
0: Yes. Marty, is there anything interesting you found with the science goals of this mission?
2: Yeah, a few very interesting science missions. A very important one is focused on exoplanets.
1: Mm-hmm.
2: And exoplanets is a topic that's very important for our generation because the first exoplanet was discovered when we were young in our careers, and it has grown substantially to amazing discoveries with a few thousand exoplanets known, but not that much about each one of those exoplanets. And with the Nancy Grace Roman Telescope, they're going to use two techniques to study these exoplanets, the microlensing and the transit technique. Now, we have discussed those techniques before. I will not go in detail into that. But the techniques will include also the ability to direct imaging Jupiter and bigger size exoplanets using the coronagraph, which enables them to dim out or eclipse the very bright light of a star around which the exoplanets are orbiting, so that they can actually see the exoplanet as a point of light, and compared to indirect techniques where you don't see the exoplanet, but you conclude that it is there. For example, the microlensing techniques works through the brightening of a star that's far in the background by a star in the foreground, which may have an exoplanet. So as the stars move into line of sight, in a straight line due to the relative motions of all these objects, including the orbit of our solar system around the Milky Way, then you get a brightening of the background star. And if there's also a planet around the lens star, and the lens effect was predicted by Albert Einstein, then that light curve of brightening and then getting dimmer will have extra peaks from which you can reach conclusions about the mass of the planet and its size and so on. But then it's particularly this mission interested in obtaining information about as many exoplanet atmospheres, and then especially exoplanets that may be in the habitable zone where the atmospheres may contain water vapor and carbon dioxide and gases like that. And they have a clever way of doing that. There will be a mirror that divides the light into two paths. And along the one path, they will work in the optical part with the transit technique, where the planet they observe gets in front of the star around which it's orbit, and then cause a tiny fraction of dimming of that star's light. That will be done in the visible light, but the other beam goes to an infrared spectrometer, which then obtain information on the constituents in that atmosphere of that exoplanet. And that happens because the star's light, they have, when the exoplanet is not in front of the star, they know what the star's light look like. When you separate it in its constituent colors, and then now particularly the infrared part of that light spectrum, and then they see how that changes when the exoplanet gets in front. And that change is due to a small fraction of the star's light skimming through the atmosphere of the exoplanet. That's a very, very tiny effect, but you need fantastic telescopes and equipment to measure it. It has been done from Earth with big telescopes like the Keck telescope and the VLT and so on. Okay, that is then one of its specific goals, but then it also will study the big questions in cosmology, dark energy and dark matter. So that's the most important science goals or science topics for which it will be used.
0: Something that caught my eye was that normally these projects go far over budget and over time. And in fact, this was finished early, really, and under budget, which is great because there was presidential attempts to try and cut funding for this. And luckily, it survived three attempts like that by Congress saying, no, no, no, we need to go ahead with this. And one of the things that caught my eye, why there was a saving, was the telescope itself was from a spy satellite by the National Reconnaissance Office that has basically given it to this project to be used. So we often don't realize that there are telescopes like the Hubble and like this one that actually look all the way down to Earth to spy on us. Yeah, and I've got a sort of a half a connection with this telescope in the sense that during COVID, we built two domes because people couldn't fly out and come and build the domes here. And the one is where Jim was also involved with the Atlas project. And then the other dome we built is actually the Prime telescope, a Japanese telescope. And the camera sensors for it were actually mission spares for this mission that they had extras and were just given to this project. And the beauty about that is that these detectors could have been tested beforehand in the real world, so to speak, and the data on how the chips perform and how they need to be tweaked was obviously given back to this mission for the eventual camera. Yeah, 300 megapixel cameras. Jim, we spoke about a coronagraph. Can you perhaps just explain to us what a coronagraph is again?
1: Yeah, you know, it's very exciting that we're putting up a coronagraph to look that far out. But we've used coronagraphs since the 60s to observe our own sun. If you know, the sun has a core, and then further out, it has a corona, which is where a lot of the physics, that's where it all happens. But if we're trying to look at the sun, all you see is this just really bright spot. It totally swamps out the cameras. So what you do is you put a little, almost like a fake eclipse in front of the camera that's just exactly the size of the sun that you want to block out. kind of imagine you're on a sunny day and you hold your thumb up to the sun and you place your thumb over the sun. You can still see light, but you're not looking at the really bright part, right? And so that's what a coronagraph does. It inserts an object, something to occult the bright light, so you can then see the dimmer light. What they will do is they'll block out the bright light from the star that they're looking at, and they'll be able to see the light reflected from that star off of a, like Mahdi said, a Jupiter-sized planet. And then that'll come to the Nancy Grace Roman telescope, and they'll be able to analyze that in the spectrograph and get a sense of what the constituent chemicals are that are in the atmosphere of that planet. It's absolutely fascinating that you'd be able to do that. And it requires little tiny occulters, right? Because if you imagine, you're just trying to block out a pinpoint. And what that does, it means that the telescope has to stay extremely stable. So when the telescope is observing, it can't shake at all, or this little tiny occulter will shift off the star and they'll lose the measurement. They won't be able to see the planet that they're looking for. So imagine you're holding up a thumb or maybe even a pencil, and you're trying to hold it still while you're looking at the light coming from around the sun. And that's how a coronagraph works.
2: Can you just answer the question I wanted to ask you? I wanted to know why they put so much effort in limiting the jitter, let's call it the vibration or whatever, of this telescope, so that it is in the order of 0.01 arc seconds.
1: Yeah.
2: Just to give the people listening, if you look through a telescope at the stars look smaller than it appears to the eyes, because the eye is a small lens and a telescope is a big lens. It forms a very, very sharp image of the star. The size of the image is typically limited by the atmospheric effect. So if it's one arc second in size, that's a good astronomical sight. At a place like Savalin, really, I think they can go down, say, to 0.5 arc seconds.
3: Yeah.
2: But that's very small. It's a beautiful sight to see these sharp points representing the stars, almost like pinpoint. So the stars are too far to magnify with a telescope. You can magnify the moon and the planets and so on. But now, one arc second, there are 60 arc seconds in an arc minute and 60 arc minutes in a degree. So to give a feeling for that, the moon's angular size is half a degree. That is 30 arc minutes. So if you take 1/30th of the diameter of the moon, and then of that little bit, 1/60th of that, then you are at one arc second. And if you divide it with 100, you get to the maximum jitter of this telescope put there in space. So that's absolutely an amazing engineering achievement. But now I understand you need that perfect lock on the star so that you can dim out constantly the light just, because it can't be too large a little disk, because then you will also hide the exoplanet that you want to observe.
1: Exactly. The scientific community is very excited about this. Not only is it an operating instrument, but it's also a technology demonstration of our capability to do coronagraphs at this precision. And the precision of this coronagraph is 100 to 1,000 times greater than any coronagraph that we've built at NASA, especially the ones that I built for like the STEREO mission. This is 100 to 1,000 times more precise than those coronagraphs. So it's going to be fantastic. And it was certainly an engineering challenge to get the jitter, the wiggle in the spacecraft down, so that you're not moving the coronagraph occulter around and enable the coronagraph to operate. As long as Willie is bragging about how he was related to the Nancy Grace Roman Telescope. When I first retired 10 years ago, I was asked if I would consider being the chairman of the review committee, the standing review board of the WFIRST telescope.
3: Okay.
1: So my name was put on a short list, and I was not offered the job. But, you know, at least I was considered, right? So.
0: Yeah. Jim, the person after which the telescope's called now, renamed, is often called the mother of Hubble.
1: Yes. Nancy Grace Roman was the first director of astrophysics and astronomy at NASA. And it's typical that we would honor people like that, and like James Webb and well, Edwin Hubble didn't work for NASA, but, you know, once you get a mission started, you start it with a name so you know what to refer to it as. So, like, WFIRST was a good name for a while. But then along the way, they want to honor people, and naming a mission after Nancy Grace Roman is a perfect way to honor it. The selection of the name is the privilege of the administrator, and sometimes he delegates that to his divisions, and sometimes he doesn't. I think in this particular case, it was suggested by the Goddard Space Flight Center, who built the telescope. In the case of, like, Perseverance and Curiosity rovers, they were actually nominated by school kids.
0: Okay.
1: But yeah, she was a fantastic director that kind of got NASA's science interests in astronomy and astrophysics up and running. And so, very suitable name for the mission.
0: I read somewhere that she started at NASA 6 months after the formation of NASA.
1: So yeah. She was
0: really part of the furniture, I guess. Worked her way all the way up to the top. Amazing.
1: Right. And to be a woman in a professional field like that,
0: yes,
1: in 1958... took a lot of determination.
0: Excellent.
1: I'll just leave it at that.
0: Yeah.
2: Yeah, well, and the Hubble telescope, where she was instrumental, is still in space. It's still doing good science. The Nancy Grace Roman telescope, in certain respects, is a successor of the Hubble telescope. It has its differences, but people sometimes refer it to as a successor of this HST. No one knows how long the HST will still operate. I don't know whether you have heard some estimates of that.
1: Sadly, there was a mission, I believe it was called Link, that was supposed to go and reboost the SWIFT spacecraft, the SWIFT Observatory. You know, we've got these telescopes that are in low Earth orbit, and eventually the little bit of drag from the tenuous atmosphere that they're flying through drags them down, and they end up re-entering. Same is going to happen to Hubble unless it gets reboosted. Well, one of the really important reasons to reboost the SWIFT telescope had nothing to do with SWIFT at all. It had to do with a demonstration that you could do it for Hubble.
0: Oh.
1: So there was this mission called Link. I think I've got the name right. I think it was called Link. It was a private mission. NASA contracted for it, but they kind of like were pretty hands-off. They launched it, and it was to go attach itself to the SWIFT observatory and then fire a rocket and push the SWIFT up a little higher so we could get that many more years out of the usefulness out of the telescope. Well, the Link mission had problems before it even got to the telescope, had some issues, I believe, with attitude control, ended up getting canceled. NASA said, no, we're not going to take the risk of you damaging the SWIFT mission, and then we would lose a certain amount of time of operations. So we'll have to try again. Well, you can imagine demonstrating that capability on SWIFT would have been directly applicable to demonstrating that capability on Hubble. So hopefully they won't give up, but the idea is, and Elon Musk even proposed this, that SpaceX would build a rocket that would go up and attach itself to the Hubble Space Telescope and boost it up.
0: Wow.
1: It's not that simple when you think about it, right?
0: No.
1: First off, Hubble doesn't have rocket engines so that it could boost itself. And second, if you're going to go to the trouble of boosting it, then you need to repair things that wear out.
0: Yeah.
1: And sometimes it's solar arrays. Sometimes it's these things called gyroscopes, IMUs, inertial measurement units, which include a gyroscope. Those things, and when we could service it with humans, we would actually change the instruments out because the technology had evolved, but probably wouldn't do that if we were sending up just a rocket to attach itself and boost it. But if you were to reboost the Hubble Space Telescope and then all of the gyroscopes were to go out, then you've reboosted it and gotten the extra mission lifetime for no real benefit because, it, you know, at that point you can't operate it.
0: Yeah.
1: So it's not as simple as just saying, well, let's go up and give it a push.
0: It doesn't have skyhooks to hook onto, so you...
1: No, not this time, no. So just a few bits of numbers to, mm-hmm, like, compare Nancy Grace to Hubble and James Webb. You know, we already said that the primary mirror on Hubble and Nancy Grace are the same. They're 2.4 meters across,
0: mm-hmm,
1: and the James Webb is 6.5 meters. But the Hubble Space Telescope weighed 11,000 kilograms. And that's because it was launched on the space shuttle and it was outfitted to be serviced by human beings. Whereas the Nancy Grace Roman telescope weighs just over 4,000 kilograms.
0: Okay.
1: Still big, but it's much smaller than the Hubble. And James Webb Space Telescope comes in about 6,500. Also important is the operating temperatures are wildly different. So the Hubble Space Telescope operates at about 21 degrees centigrade. Mm-hmm. And of course, the James Webb Space Telescope, we made a big deal out of this. It's a cryogenic telescope, at least on the telescope side.
0: Yes.
1: And it operates at minus 233 degrees. Very, very cold. Well, Nancy Grace Roman, being an infrared telescope, also needs to operate cold, but it only goes down to minus 8 degrees. So also a range of operating temperature there. And that has to do with the wavelengths that they're trying to detect and how to get the most efficiency out of the detectors that they have.
0: Yeah, and of course, if the telescope itself glows in the infrared,
1: yes,
0: that's why the James Webb, the whole telescope is cool, because otherwise it's trying to stare at something with a searchlight in front of you. So, yeah. Mm-hmm.
2: Now, the thing with the James Webb telescope, one of its main aims was to observe the furthest objects in the universe.
1: Yeah.
2: The furthest, earliest, oldest galaxies. And because that light traveled for billions of years and the universe is expanding, the wavelengths of that light, it originated in all wavelengths, including visible light, ultraviolet light, etc. But by the time it reaches the telescope, it has been all stretched into the far infrared.
1: Right.
2: And it will be very dim because the objects are so far. So it's deep in the infrared, totally not visible to the type of observations we do here on Earth. And it's very dim, and for that purpose, the telescope need to be at that very low temperature so that it can observe those objects.
0: Yes.
1: The Nancy Grace Roman telescope is looking at different objects, which are closer in,
2: yeah,
1: and have not shifted into the infrared as much.
2: For both of those telescopes, it's important to be not close to Earth, and they will orbit the Lagrange point. Well, the James Webb telescope is already doing that.
1: Mm-hmm.
2: It will take the Roman telescope, I think, about 3 months, something like that, before it reaches its L2 orbit. And when we think about the L2 point, it's about 1.5 million kilometers from Earth, on the opposite side of the Earth than the Sun. The Sun is on average about 150 million kilometers. So that is the L2 points 100 times closer to us. And what makes the Lagrange points, including the L2 point, important is that's a region. If you have a spacecraft there, you can let it orbit that point with minimum effort. The forces of the Earth and the Sun plus the centrifugal forces, those forces balance. You can then orbit that point, but that point follows the Earth. But we should keep in mind that the orbits, at least of the James Webb telescope, is quite large. It's very elliptical. Closest point is about 250,000 kilometers, and at the furthest point, more than 800,000 kilometers.
0: Yeah, I saw during the launch coverage that they say that is larger than the moon's orbit around the Earth. So yeah, it's quite a big orbit, yeah.
1: Which is a good thing. Otherwise, the moon would block radio communications back to Earth with the data.
0: Just for a quick finish off, the SpaceX Starship missions and test missions, the 13th test was fairly recent on the 24th of July. So that's when they've got this massive rocket, which is the same size roughly as the SLS, the Space Launch System, which we've spoken about. And on top of it is a, which looks like a shuttle, which is called Starship. So they've already demonstrated twice that they can catch the bottom part, which is quite amazing. At some point, they're going to fly Starship right around the Earth and catch it on a different tower. So far, they've actually landed them in the sea and deep into the Indian Ocean in the direction of Australia and New Zealand. And it has exploded each time so far. Now, on this 13th test, maybe it's lucky number 13, the Starship landed in the sea. It toppled over like it normally does. There was a little bit of a fire, but it didn't explode. So basically what they have now is amazing amount of data, because what SpaceX is interested in is to see how the tiles that protect it when it comes into the atmosphere, how they survive reentry. And now they've got all of that intact. So they first moved it in the shelter of a place called Christmas Island. And as we speak, it is on its way to America via the Cape route. So I've asked AI to try and figure out when it's going to be where. It's difficult because the speed of the ship isn't constant. And it looks like next Thursday, Friday, the 10th or the 11th of September, it'll be rounding the Cape. So if it's daytime and it's clear, I'm going to be somewhere along the coast trying to photograph a starship on its ship coming past.
2: Wow, okay. Well, it shows that even in the space age, the sea route around the Cape is still important. We learned that's true.
0: Yes. Well, thanks again. We've had Jim Adams with us, former deputy chief technologist from NASA headquarters. Baie dankie, Jim.
1: Baie dankie, Willie.
0: And Professor Marty Hoffman and Bloemfontein.
2: Dankie Willie, dankie Jim.
0: Ja, as ons in die hande wil kry, die maklikste is maar ons e-posadres sterreplanete@gmail.com, sterreplanete@gmail.com. Op Facebook kry julle ons by Henny Maas se ruimtespan, Henny Maas se ruimtespan, en dan net daar is 3 toelatingsvrae. En ons WhatsApp kanaal kan julle nou ook soek deur net te soek vir Henny Maas se ruimtespan. Maar ja, tot die volgende keer, want ons weer die ontdekkingsreis deur die hemelruim voortsit.
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breaking every chain that you put on me. You thought I wouldn't change, but I grew on you. I will never be what you wanted, this fire, this fire.